0: 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We go to Victoria, British Columbia. What is up, Madeline?
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24: 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Your song's up next, Pretty Faces from Paper Money. The boys will be here next Saturday night to answer your questions. They're doing Ask Anything. 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
18: A better life with Dr. Sanjay Gupta.
19: The risk of stroke goes up for all of us as we age, but for women, the risk really amplifies after menopause. In fact, 1 in 5 women in the United States between the ages of 55 and 75 will have a stroke. But according to a new study carried out by researchers in California, adhering to the Mediterranean diet can significantly lower that risk. One expert said, "We continue to see study after study showing that a predominantly plant-based diet improves all sorts of different outcomes. Now, with this diet in particular, you've seen it lower the risk of certain types of cancer, diabetes, depression, dementia, even gum disease." Now, as a reminder, the Mediterranean diet prioritizes eating vegetables, fruits, beans, olive oil, nuts and fish, and limiting meat and dairy. I'm Dr. Sanjay Gupta, helping you live a better life.
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23: 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We begin for the Swifties. Julia in Albany, New York. Ashley in Watertown, New York. And Chloe in Springfield, Illinois. Would all like Elizabeth Taylor.

0: There you go, Peyton in Syracuse and Annabelle in Wilkes-Barre, PA.
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3: How about Pink Panthers and Zara Larsson? They had it last hour. Stateside was the most requested song in North America. We got your votes all counted up again, though, over the past 60 minutes. 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Got your voicemails. Got your text messages, too. And, of course, everywhere you've been posting on your socials with the hashtag Most Requested Live. We see those. We count them up. The Army is definitely out tonight. Lots of requests in the first hour. For BTS, lots of requests, of course, for Lady Gaga tonight, Dominic Fike, Olivia Rodrigo, Taylor Swift had a bunch of requests last hour, so did Bruno Mars. Nobody had more requests, though, in the past 60 minutes than Tame Impala and Jenny. Dracula is back at the top as the most requested song in North America as we try to send you to see Tame Impala in Denver. You want to go? Tame Impala and Dominic Fike. MostRequestedLive.com is too easy to enter to win, man. Just enter your email address. We pick a winner at midnight, okay? Your most requested song in North America this hour is Dracula.

Hey, the Beliebers are out tonight. Hi, Autumn in Little Rock, Arkansas. Mila in Harrisonburg, Virginia. And Kylie in Eugene, Oregon. There's your man, Bieber Cella, on Most Requested Live. It's Romeo here and J-Mac. We're trying to send you to Denver tonight to see Tame Impala and Dominic Fike live in concert. Who wants to get mile high? MostRequestedLive.com. You got till midnight to sign up to win. We'll pick a winner then, all right? Good luck. Hey, Aubrey in Farmington, New Mexico. Your song's up next, Folded, from Kehlani.

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12: 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Hi, Elizabeth in Winnipeg, Savannah in Valdosta, Georgia, and Amelia in Bozeman, Montana. Your song's up next. I love it. I love it. I love it. Her name is Bella Kay. This one's blowing up, man. 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

0: tour of Dominic Fike and Tame Impala is sold out. 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

0: Alice and his American girls inside the For You Mix tonight. What up, Alice? In Burlington, Vermont. Vivian in Bluefield, West Virginia. And Hadley in Aberdeen, South Dakota. There's your song inside the For You Mix tonight. It's Romeo here at 855-495-7274. Let's go to Wilmington, North Carolina. What's on your mind, Michelle?
1: I need to do a shout-out to Steve Barber from Michelle Huber for a love song.
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Hey, it is most requested live, coast to coast on the radio. 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It's Romeo and DJ J-Mac trying to get you mile high tonight. Sending you to Denver, Colorado to see Dominic Fike and Tame Impala live in concert. 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You got till then to sign up. 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Dominic Fike and Tame Impala live in concert in Denver.

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3: And we do it again, the most requested song from coast to coast over the past 60 minutes. Tame Impala and Jenny had it last hour. Dracula, the remix, was most requested. In the first hour tonight, it was all about Pink Panthers and Zara Larsson. Stateside was most requested. Well, thank you so much for all the love on YouTube, TikTok, Instagram, Snapchat, X, and Facebook over the past 60 minutes. I see you in the comments and the DMs. We see you all up in your business too, man. Wherever you're posting with the hashtag most requested live, we count those up. And of course, I see your text messages, your voicemails, and all your calls too. 855-495-7274. Once again, lots of calls from the Army in the past hour. BTS, definitely top three for most requested. Harry Styles had a bunch of requests. Lady Gaga, Bruno Mars. Let's see, Olivia Rodrigo got a bunch of requests. So does Taylor Swift. Nobody had more requests, though, in the past 60 minutes than Dominic Fike. Baby Doll is back on top as most requested. As we try to send you to see Dominic Fike at Tame Impala in Denver, mostrequestedlive.com to enter to win. Someone's winning at midnight tonight. Good luck. Baby Doll is most requested this hour.
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1: 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So?

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20: A Better Life with Dr. Sanjay Gupta.
21: For years, scientists have been studying the association between depression and dementia. As you might expect, the relationship is complicated. But there's this new study out of the UK which found it's not just broad strokes. There are six symptoms of depression that are especially correlated with dementia risk years later. Number one, losing confidence in yourself. Two, not being able to face up to your problems. Three, not feeling warmth or affection from other people. Four, feeling nervous and anxious all the time. Five, not being satisfied with the way tasks are carried out. And finally, six, difficulty concentrating. What we could be seeing here is the impact of people becoming less social, or that certain changes in the brain lead to both depression and dementia. But dementia takes longer to manifest. If you notice these symptoms, talk to your doctor about it. I'm Dr. Sanjay Gupta, helping you live a better life.
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10: For years, scientists have been studying the association between depression and dementia. As you might expect, the relationship is complicated. But there's this new study out of the UK which found it's not just broad strokes. There are six symptoms of depression that are especially correlated with dementia risk years later. Number one, losing confidence in yourself. Two, not being able to face up to your problems. Three, not feeling warmth or affection from other people. Four, feeling nervous and anxious all the time. Five, not being satisfied with the way tasks are carried out. And finally, six, difficulty concentrating. What we could be seeing here is the impact of people becoming less social, or that certain changes in the brain lead to both depression and dementia. But dementia takes longer to manifest. If you notice these symptoms, talk to your doctor about it. I'm Dr. Sanjay Gupta, helping you live a better life.
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I'm a bad piece of savage, no comparison here. 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I'm coming.

0: 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DJ J-Mac has another For You mix. 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
1: 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DJ J-Mac going in on another For You mix right now. The biggest songs from your For You page this week. 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

Gaga and Doechii, that's Runway. It's Romeo on Most Requested Live with DJ J-Mac, trying to get you to Denver for Dominic Fike and Tame Impala live in concert. 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

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He's playing the biggest songs from your For You page this week. Just Did So Easy from Olivia Dean from London and Boise, Idaho, and Lauren in Chanute, Kansas. Romeo here, still counting up your requests. About 4 minutes from now, we're going to do it for the final time tonight, playing the most requested song in North America. Who's getting it for the last hour? BTS, Tame Impala and Jenny, Harry, Bruno. Who knows, man? Keep your requests coming. 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
4: 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Thank you so much for all the love in the comments and the DMs tonight on YouTube, TikTok, Instagram, Snapchat, X, and Facebook. We are at Most Requested Live. 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Thanks for your calls to 855-495-7274. And everywhere you've been posting with the hashtag Most Requested Live, we see those. We count them up. Lots of requests last hour from the Swifties. Lots of requests for Olivia Rodrigo, Dominic Fike. He had it last hour. Pink Panthers and Zara Larsson, they were most requested once tonight already. Lots of requests for Bruno Mars, Lady Gaga, Harry Styles. Of course, BTS as well. Nobody had more requests, though, in the past 60 minutes. Then Tame Impala and Jenny. Dracula, the remix, is most requested for the second time tonight as we try to send you to see Tame Impala and Dominic Fike live in concert in Denver. You want to go? You still got time, man. You got till midnight to sign up to win. MostRequestedLive.com. It's too easy. Just enter your email address. We'll pick the winner at midnight, all right? Good luck. Dracula, the remix, is most requested this hour. Tame Impala and Jenny.

0: Every song we play, hey, Melanie in Sioux Falls, South Dakota, there's your Billie Eilish. It's Romeo here at 855-495-7274. You can call or text that number with your request tonight. Let me check the voicemails now.
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3: Hey, it's me, Lucy Lopez. Can we talk about this week in gaming? Because it's kind of sneaky stacked, right? Like, this isn't one of those weeks with a massive blockbuster, but it's packed with weird, interesting drops. You've got everything from multiplayer chaos to indie storytelling to this game, Mouse PI for Hire, that literally looks like a 1930s cartoon, but plays like a shooter. And honestly, that's the vibe right now. Studios taking risks instead of just cranking out safe sequels. If you need more 660, find us where you scroll.
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10: 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Hi, Piper in Scranton, PA, and Alyssa in Jackson, Mississippi. Your song's up next. The latest from Alex Warren. It's called Fever Dream. Get your requests in on Instagram too. 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
12: A Better Life with Dr. Sanjay Gupta. For years, scientists have been studying the association between depression and dementia. As you might expect, the relationship is complicated. But there's this new study out of the UK which found it's not just broad strokes. There are six symptoms of depression that are especially correlated with dementia risk years later. Number one, losing confidence in yourself. Two, not being able to face up to your problems. Three, not feeling warmth or affection from other people. Four, feeling nervous and anxious all the time. Five, not being satisfied with the way tasks are carried out. And finally, six, difficulty concentrating. What we could be seeing here is the impact of people becoming less social, or that certain changes in the brain lead to both depression and dementia. But dementia takes longer to manifest. If you notice these symptoms, talk to your doctor about it. I'm Dr. Sanjay Gupta, helping you live a better life.
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9: For years, scientists have been studying the association between depression and dementia. As you might expect, the relationship is complicated. But there's this new study out of the UK which found it's not just broad strokes. There are six symptoms of depression that are especially correlated with dementia risk years later. Number one, losing confidence in yourself. Two, not being able to face up to your problems. Three, not feeling warmth or affection from other people. Four, feeling nervous and anxious all the time. Five, not being satisfied with the way tasks are carried out. And finally, six, difficulty concentrating. What we could be seeing here is the impact of people becoming less social, or that certain changes in the brain lead to both depression and dementia. But dementia takes longer to manifest. If you notice these symptoms, talk to your doctor about it. I'm Dr. Sanjay Gupta, helping you live a better life.
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0: A Better Life with Dr. Sanjay Gupta.
8: If you are the parent of an infant, it can be really hard to find baby foods that are truly healthy for your child. According to a new study out of UNC Chapel Hill, almost three-quarters of baby foods are ultra-processed and may contain additives that are linked to potential health problems later in life. The study's lead author said what shocked her was that the top ingredient in 71% of these baby foods wasn't a fruit or vegetable. It was one or more additives that babies' guts are not fully developed enough to be able to handle. Eating the right food at this stage of life is so important because this is when children begin developing dietary preferences for the rest of their lives. So take the extra time to look at the ingredient labels on the foods you are buying. You're going to want short lists and also ingredients that you recognize. I'm Dr. Sanjay Gupta, helping you live a better life.
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0: A better life with Dr. Sanjay Gupta.
6: The risk of stroke goes up for all of us as we age. But for women, the risk really amplifies after menopause. In fact, 1 in 5 women in the United States between the ages of 55 and 75 will have a stroke. But according to a new study carried out by researchers in California, adhering to the Mediterranean diet can significantly lower that risk. One expert said, "We continue to see study after study showing that a predominantly plant-based diet improves all sorts of different outcomes. Now, with this diet in particular, you've seen it lower the risk of certain types of cancer, diabetes, depression, dementia, even gum disease. Now, as a reminder, the Mediterranean diet prioritizes eating vegetables, fruits, beans, olive oil, nuts and fish, and limiting meat and dairy. I'm Dr. Sanjay Gupta, helping you live a better life."
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6: What are the chances you are listening to this while drinking a nice hot cup of coffee? If so, don't let me stop you. For years, we've been reporting on the health benefits of coffee, and that's not going to stop today. A new study, this one out of Harvard School of Public Health, found that coffee and tea could help lower your risk of developing dementia. People who enjoyed 1 to 3 caffeinated cups a day saw the biggest impact. In addition to the caffeine, coffee contains hundreds of bioactive compounds that can influence inflammation, glucose metabolism, vascular function, and oxidative stress. It's also possible coffee drinkers might be doing other things that keep them healthy. Eating a more balanced diet, getting plenty of exercise, sleep, not smoking, or drinking too much alcohol. And finally, staying socially active. I'm Dr. Sanjay Gupta, helping you live a better life.

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1: Me not working hard. Yeah, right, picture that with a Kodak. Or better yet, go to Times Square, take a picture of me with a Kodak. Took my life from negative to positive, I just want y'all to know that.

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2: A better life with Dr. Sanjay Gupta.
3: The risk of stroke goes up for all of us as we age. But for women, the risk really amplifies after menopause. In fact, one in five women in the United States between the ages of 55 and 75 will have a stroke. But according to a new study carried out by researchers in California, adhering to the Mediterranean diet can significantly lower that risk. One expert said, "We continue to see study after study showing that a predominantly plant-based diet improves all sorts of different outcomes. Now, with this diet in particular, you've seen it lower the risk of certain types of cancer, diabetes, depression, dementia, even gum disease. Now, as a reminder, the Mediterranean diet prioritizes eating vegetables, fruits, beans, olive oil, nuts and fish, and limiting meat and dairy. I'm Dr. Sanjay Gupta, helping you live a better life.
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Wedged between not one, but two junkyards on the border between Lafayette and Scott. This is 94.5. I paint the town red. Leave me dry like a goddamn vampire. KSNB.

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15: If you're someone who isn't super active, just thinking about the amount of exercise you're supposed to get every week can feel daunting. 75 minutes of vigorous exercise, 150 minutes of moderate intensity exercise. It's a lot. But I have some good news for you in the form of a recent study out of Norway. Researchers found that for most sedentary people, getting just 5 more minutes of meaningful movement a day had a statistically significant impact on their expected lifespan. So did reducing the amount of time they sat every day by just 30 minutes. That's not to say that this bare minimum is what you should aspire to, but I think it's a good reminder that doing something is always better than doing nothing. The point is, just get started. Work just a little bit more movement into your daily routine, and don't even think of it as exercise. I'm Dr. Sanjay Gupta, helping you live a better life.

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10: If you're someone who isn't super active, just thinking about the amount of exercise you're supposed to get every week can feel daunting. 75 minutes of vigorous exercise, 150 minutes of moderate intensity exercise. It's a lot. But I have some good news for you in the form of a recent study out of Norway. Researchers found that for most sedentary people, getting just 5 more minutes of meaningful movement a day had a statistically significant impact on their expected lifespan. So did reducing the amount of time they sat every day by just 30 minutes. That's not to say that this bare minimum is what you should aspire to, but I think it's a good reminder that doing something is always better than doing nothing. The point is, just get started. Work just a little bit more movement into your daily routine, and don't even think of it as exercise. I'm Dr. Sanjay Gupta, helping you live a better life.
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10: You know, it's interesting. For such a long time, I think people thought about diseases as something that mostly happened later in life. Just in recent years, however, we as a society have really begun to think about preventing certain ailments much, much earlier. Case in point, new study out of Northwestern University School of Medicine found the mid-30s are a major turning point for men's heart health. For women, about a decade later. But for the men, this is the time when you really need to be thinking about your heart health seriously. At a bare minimum, start seeing a primary care doctor once a year just to get your blood pressure and cholesterol checked. You can also look up and then do your best to follow what is known as the American Heart Association's Life's Essential Eight. These are things everyone can do to decrease their risk of heart disease. I'm Dr. Sanjay Gupta, helping you live a better life.
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14: So what do you call yourself?

0: Well,
1: Gorgeous. How goes though?
0: hello. I think I'm gonna start saying that. How does anyone respond negatively would ask that way? How
1: Girl,
0: are
1: let me tell you
0: you?
1: something. I'm holding on, and I am.
0: Oh.
1: When I tell you the devil is busy, I'm talking about he out here running rapid right now. And
0: Oh my God.
1: I was like, you know what? If I ain't had to get on this phone with my sis, listen.
0: Yeah. I am literally dealing with four court cases right now in this chair role. And
1: Wait, wait, wait, wait. So you mean just four? Don't be a slacker. Go hard with this call, why don't you?
0: you know, so the fact that you opened this call reminding me that it's okay to be human and remember where my source comes from and that it's gonna be all right. I mean, this is why I'm talking to you today. I know it is true. Thank you for your grace and your patience. My day got ahead of me, well, behind me rather, this morning, and I was an hour late and thought I could be doing this interview running or I could be doing it sitting and focused, and I'd rather have the later. And I appreciate you for saying yes.
1: I appreciate you for even considering. I know what your schedule looks like. Trust me, I get it. You know, you're running a million miles an hour. And
0: I
1: today, I just
0: am.
1: talk about how do you find that balance?
0: Yeah.
1: Because although you're leading an organization that takes a life of its own, it also takes a piece of your life, a piece of your legacy, and balancing all of that, protecting who you are, knowing whose you are, and knowing when to stand still. When to take flight, these are questions that need answers that we don't talk about enough.
0: That part. Yeah.
1: You're no stranger in the world of giving back. You're no
0: Yeah.
1: stranger in the world of leadership. But how did you know that this calling was what would form your life into the shape that it's in right now?
0: Yeah, I mean, to whom much is given, right? M much is required, and I'm someone who gave birth to my oldest son. I have three when I was 16 years old. And so I recognize the significance of community and what my life would have been like if I didn't have people who poured into me. Now I'm so proud of him, my man of Morehouse. He's a father and husband and amazing human being. But the reality is we struggled a lot. And it was through that struggle and through telling my story and meeting others and encountering them along the way and finding, my strength, I felt this responsibility, you're right, to give back. But I did, to be completely honest with you, a few years ago when I stepped into the board chairwomanship of Black Lives Matter, have to take some time to realize that giving doesn't begin with sacrifice. It begins with wholeness. I had to learn that the hard way. I understood the honor of being this chair, but I didn't really fully understand the weight of expectation, of history, of leading in moments of grief and conflict, right? Of people telling you what you need to be doing or who you are or what you're motivated by before they even had an opportunity to engage in a conversation like this. And so the world is watching me, and I realized that I, had to put my oxygen mask on first. And I had to make sure that I was doing it from a place of wholeness.
1: And it's big for you to even say that because we continuously give from an empty cup and then we start pulling from anywhere, and then those toxins don't go well with what we've been nurturing because
0: That's
1: now
0: right.
1: we're just desperate and it start giving off bad, unfiltered results. But being in the chair and being a part of other nonprofits, completely transparent moment, do you feel as if the weight was as heavy prior to, or that BLM brought a life and another level of eyes in itself?
0: Yeah, I mean, I think I mentioned like I felt like the world was watching my entire move, and yet BLM is actually very it's powerful and strong, but it's also fragile and sacred at the same time, and it's an organization that is very unique. I've worked with and for nonprofits for 25 years, and so I was prepared for dealing with difficult times. I've worked for nonprofits who are I've fed children in Africa and built water wells in Hyderabad, India. And so I've seen abject poverty. And so I was prepared for that pain. And of course, I've experienced, poverty my own self. But I think one of the distinctions in Black Lives Matter is that when so many of us, and I say us, participated in this movement in 2020 and even before that, with the murder of Trayvon Martin, Black Lives Matter became ours. So there was a level of accountability to people that had never existed in any other organization that I had ever experienced. And, you know, there that weight was what I was surprised by, being accountable to people who had marched and invested and lost family members, or who thought that this organization, this is a foundation, by the way. So some people still don't understand that. I'm leading the Global Network Foundation, which is a philanthropic organization responsible for funding and fueling other nonprofits. But there are a lot of folks who don't believe that that's what Black Lives Matter should be doing, right? And
1: So
0: so
1: you
0: you're
1: feel that's
0: right.
1: because we haven't been educated on their part? Because you know,
0: Yes.
1: social media or the media
0: Yes.
1: hashtag, it'll take what it want. And it's hard for us to re-educate someone on what it is that you wanted to start from in the whole space, because now it's another narrative that's been translated 20 different ways before we've even asked you a simple question.
0: Yeah, I that you know, you can couple that with the fact that I came in during a period of controversy. I came in during a period of heavy scrutiny on this organization and many other Black-led organizations, right? I came in when the world was watching folks march and thought that many things that were being done in this organization in particular were nefarious, right? So there's a lot of controversy about BLM, and I stepped into it with a heart of love and joy and a kind of commitment and responsibility. And many people still, to this day, it's been 4 years, don't know that I wasn't there, or in terms of leadership, when a lot of the controversy took place, right? So, you know, I'm just constantly trying to. That's why spaces like this are so important to me. Tell the truth. They, you know, it says. I remember this Bible verse. I remind myself of it all the time. That, you know, a lying tongue only lasts for a moment, but the truth endures forever. And so I just keep trying to tell the truth in as many places as I can. And then what ends up happening is I don't have to tell it anymore. I've shown it through my work, through others who have been served and who have seen me show up. And then people make a decision like, okay, are you trying to rock with me and move in this direction with love and joy and investment community? Or are you still thinking about, you know, criticism of an organization or a movement or people who may not even be involved anymore? And that, to your original point, is the distinction between the work that I've done with other organizations and this one in particular.
1: As of who you are, the consistency, the longevity, and people should be able to see your heart. You know,
0: Yeah.
1: and if they don't, it's because they're looking through some other lens, or they just want to create the narrative that they want to spin.
0: Yeah,
1: I was in the room when you showed up on behalf of an invite of a friend for one of my friends, Darius Thomas. He is just such a joy, and he does wonderful work with Dynamic Cares. And to see you get on that stage and say that you wanted to pay it forward for the work that he's doing in his organization, touching in spaces that really and truly need it, that matters. And that encourages not just him, but I saw you in a completely different light. You know, like this is one of those things where people are led and God places you in positions to be able to do that because he needs those pure vessels that will see it and will be willing to be obedient enough to pay it forward. So many people yelling, they do the work. And everybody do what they do until you need them to do it.
0: Yeah, that part.
1: And
0: Well,
1: you the
0: you know
1: devil if you don't keep giving yeses when all you say is just show me.
0: Yeah, you know, it's so interesting. And we're talking about that inflection moment where I saw your heart and your spirit too. I had no idea that I was going to be in a position to contribute and invest significantly in, you know, Darius's organization. God orders my steps. And when I hear him clearly, I listen. And that's what happened. I literally had gotten off a plane. I was in Mississippi that morning, and I was flying to New York that night. And I had an invite to come and learn more about the organization. And it was very clear that I could make a difference. And I did. And before I knew it, I was giving and serving in a way that I had no expectation to. But you know, when I mentioned working for other organizations, I've been in the position of being the fundraiser. I think that's what makes me very unique in this position. I worked for nonprofits for a very long time, where I frankly had to earn my salary. And then I was on the side of writing the grants. So I was the one who was, knocking on doors and trying to make the case for people in under-resourced communities. And so I know what it's like to have to make that case, to have to put, two dimes together to be able to just do some good in the world. And when I see people who are doing it right and who are not necessarily leading with clout or leading with gravitas, but leading with impact, and I'm in a position to contribute to that, I'm all in.
1: Absolutely. Do you feel that a lot of the Black organizations, I'll start there, because for the longest, I'll have candid conversations with my friends that I don't feel you get across what you do well enough because you're always fighting with your hands tied behind your back. You're trying to do good, but the only time we see you is when you have to hoop and holler about issues that's important. So you don't get that same level, energy, or recognition when you're out doing the good, you know? So then the world sees us one way. The organization gets forgotten for the work that they do. So even when others across the table want to say, how can we brand? How can we help? Or even those in different communities that want to learn more, they may automatically be turned off because they don't understand the complete story.
0: This is these are so these questions are so good. I love them. When I came to the organization, I had no expectation of even being public facing. I mean, if I am the board chairwoman of Black Lives Matter, let's really just take a step back. Who is the board chair of the YMCA or the board chair of the Boys and Girls Club? These are large, well-known nonprofits, right? People don't know the board chair. So I remember taking on this role and being a little bit naive about how public-facing I would be. I had been working behind the scenes for a lot of high-profile people, helping them build their nonprofits. And this was my fourth board. And never had I been in the New York Post. Never had people been digging into my past or my own personal finances. But when it came to Black Lives Matter, it was very different. And so we as Black-led organizations don't have the same level of forgiveness, right, as a lot of other organizations. I've worked for them. I know our I's have to be dotted and our T's have to be crossed in very different ways.
1: The first time. There
0: The
1: is no
0: first time, I
1: second time
0: mean,
1: to circle back.
0: We were talking recently about some of the controversy before I got here. One of those things that's controversial is that this organization purchased a property before I got here. Now, I believe that to be Black and to own land is revolutionary. I believe that it is our right. I believe that it is the way in which we are able to accumulate wealth. I believe when we do it right, we can do it for the people, right? And we can have a place where people can, be healed and grow together and bond together, connect together. Every other organization I've ever worked for, large and small, has owned some level of, real estate, even if it's or at least rented it. But this organization made, headlines when they purchased a property. So I think, for us, we've got to be very we have to be more transparent as Black-led organizations. We have to be tight when it comes to our books and our accountability and our transparency. There's no room for half-stepping. I came on board, we had not filed taxes in this organization. It was the first thing that I did as board chair with this new board. And then you can't remit you can't forget the people, because we are a nonprofit, who invested in the organization in the first place. We got to be accountable to them. We got to tell them what we're doing. Sometimes when we're quiet behind the scenes working on things like taxes and infrastructure and strategic plans, that is not going to make the news, but it's very important. And when people are asking us what's been going on, we have to be ready to prove it, because we just don't have the grace that a lot of other organizations receive.
1: So, do you feel it's okay if you have enough, but just not too much?
0: It's
1: Is that the storyline?
0: a delicate dance, right? Like it is. I mean,
1: I'll put it into perspective for you this way. Let's just say that you start buying properties in every city where you see young Black guys fighting and dying over blocks that they don't own.
0: that
1: And you
0: part.
1: start adding into those spaces where you're going to get tutorial sessions. Temporary housing, because now we're going to house you and show you how to get a job, balance a checkbook, cook at least 6 meals, and how to transition a lot of transitional homes if that's what you're looking to do. But is it okay for us now to say that we want to own a piece of the block that we want to call home and make these goods what they once were? Because it wasn't long ago before we knew our neighbors. We could ask for an egg. We knew what schools who was going to, whose
0: Yep.
1: mama was teaching, what
0: Yep.
1: church
0: We
1: was
0: did
1: going
0: the
1: to pull up
0: collective
1: at.
0: community, right?
1: We
0: I mean,
1: did.
0: and you know, and I think it is a responsibility. I think it is. I have a lot of personal responsibility, and I believe that our own community has a lot of personal responsibility. But I'm not going to pretend that systemic racism doesn't exist. I'm not going to pretend that we don't have communities like Tulsa that started being, you know, blooming and beacons of what community could be, and the institution t decided to snuff that out.
1: Yeah.
0: That is the truth of our history in this country. But what you're talking about, particularly around, I just actually quoted that yesterday. I happen to be in New York right now. 2 weeks ago, I was at a community center, Roy Wilkins Community Center in Queens, and we were doing a big community family day. And a couple of days ago, a young man was killed right outside, 15-year-old boy, right outside of Roy Wilkins, and in front of his peers and others after a basketball game. And they're still looking for the person who killed him. They say it may be gang affiliated, although I don't believe that he was. We literally are coming together as a community to try to figure out, you know, how to triage, while at the same time trying to ensure that our children are protected. And should it have been gang motivated, it absolutely was about territory that isn't owned by anybody who was out there when that happened. I mean, my heart is really full right now, because these are the conversations that I've been having over the course of the last couple of days in this very community, in this Queens community. I mean, we got a lot to do. Like, there's a lot around preventative measures. There's a lot to your point around, you know, how to move us forward economically. I would love to see us buy the block. But if we're doing that and we're not taking care of the people who live there by kind of reigniting that spark of collective community and responsibility, you know, I am my brother's keeper, then we're doing ourselves a disservice, because we're constantly going to be taking 2 steps forward and then 2 steps back, which it feels like I literally just took. We had a big community day, right? We came together. And then left that community. I physically did. Many of the other organizations are still there working. And then a young man just lost his life. So it just
1: It's
0: reminds us.
1: exhausting. You know, you want
0: Yes.
1: to do work and you want to stay prayerful, and it's
0: Yes.
1: exhausting. And
0: Yes. And
1: working
0: some
1: in this
0: days it's hard.
1: space.
0: Some days it's hard. I'm, you know, I'm sitting
1: Yeah.
0: here talking about, we're talking about successes and nonprofits and this work. And some days you question whether or not it's worth it. And I remember talking to one of my community partners who is at that community center every day. And I said, I know we lost one. His life was stolen. But if you weren't here every day, it could have been three or four or five. And we have to be encouraged by that, right? That we have to remember that, you know, one is too many, but there were so many more that we have a responsibility of serving and
1: Girl,
0: saving.
1: let me tell you, I come in here and I do my show prep and I attempt to find things that would give us some sort of an escape. And
0: Yeah.
1: during the pandemic, I believe all of us began to find ourselves when we had to sit still a little longer. We had to
0: Yep.
1: deal with the thoughts. We had to deal with not masking with the busy go, go, go. So now you're really
0: Yep.
1: in tune with who you are, who you're with, what you're doing, what you're not doing, the
0: Yep.
1: complacency, whatever that looks like, right? So I have to ask myself, did you get your steps in today? Mental, physical, spiritual, it's all important. And
0: Yeah.
1: on some days, it might look like cooking my grandmother's favorite recipes. I miss her, so
0: Hey.
1: I just need my kitchen to smell like hers. I might
0: Yeah.
1: be bounce out on that punching bag because I'm trying to either, fix my life or figure it out one way or the other,
0: Oh.
1: And then, sometimes you just have to sit down and have a conversation to make you question the things that you don't typically want to say out loud.
0: That's
1: But if
0: right.
1: you don't, you won't find the answers.
0: That's
1: When it
0: right.
1: comes to a space of mental health, you never know what's going on in somebody's head, right?
0: Yeah.
1: And Sunday morning, everything just started going crazy, haywire. All of the news outlets started swirling about 8 children in Shreveport being
0: Yes.
1: killed.
0: Yes.
1: And the more I started reading the story, I have it in my notebook because I had to pray over it before I even started reporting the news because I wanted to, I didn't want to be so desensitized. You
0: Yep.
1: see, and you don't want to think that midlife crisis should kick in at 1.5 for a 3-year-old who didn't make it, or another child with another gun that's gone. It's just so much life that's stolen. And
0: Yeah.
1: these precious babies, they're gone. And at the hand, 7 of them by their dad, And
0: Yes.
1: when you start talking about communities and even signs and wonders as of
0: Yeah.
1: how we can make it better, It doesn't matter which angle you want to tackle that day, the work is never enough. So how do you encourage people to be a part of a solution for whatever it is? Because I mean, the work is plentiful.
0: Ooh, that's deep. After that happened, after this young man in Queens was killed, there were people who did scrutinize BLM, as is often the case. Where is Black Lives Matter, right? As if Black Lives Matter is the solution and savior for every single issue and problem and challenge affecting Black people. And I had to take, and I bear that cross oftentimes as the board chairwoman, but I'm very secure in the fact that I push back and say, where were you? Because each of us have a responsibility to touch the people in our circle and recognize when those of us are struggling need support. And so when we hear stories like that or we feel stories like that, I mean, they're all too close. I have family members struggling with mental health right now. Was just dealing with that about 2 weeks ago, and I'm in fact struggled with my own. I have a therapist.
1: You
0: And have
1: know,
0: had
1: that's a forbidden word in our community. You can't say that out loud.
0: listen, I tell people because my life has changed since I finally got somebody to talk to who didn't just listen to me but started giving me real tools about how to navigate the complexities of my life. I've learned to rest. My mentor is Susan L. Taylor from Essence Magazine, and she says to me all the time, Cicely, give yourself to yourself before you give yourself away. And I realized for me, coming into my feminine power has looked like su choosing softness without losing strength.
1: I like that.
0: It's tapping back into to love and realizing that love doesn't make me weak, it makes me meek, and that is strength under restraint. That I am choosing, right, to I am choosing love. But that's not easy. And in order to do it, back to what members of our community have been dealing with collectively, we have to be able to be supported. I was taught that you only rest when you're sick, right? You only rest when something's wrong. And I know now that rest has to be integrated into my life. I love what you were saying about fueling yourself. I started taking piano lessons recently. I played piano when I was very small, and now once a week I sit in front of that piano, and that is my time.
1: That's good.
0: And so I think being very certain about what you need, sometimes realizing that maybe you feel like you've done everything right, and now you might be asked to do something different. But most importantly, when life gets quiet and you're forced with yourself, you're confident enough that you know who you are and you're serving yourself so you can come back later and serve others.
1: Absolutely. I love the fact you mentioned, where were you? That's deep, and that's accountability, and that's something that we as a people may not be willing to ask the question and give a valid answer to. We see things and we glorify the wrong things. We give life to things that's giving us death. And it's a lot easier for us to want to be something that's a hashtag and a retweet versus putting in the work and getting it on our feet instead of our backs. And it's not easy to say that out loud because there is no safe space. There isn't a place where you can say it out loud without them thinking you're weak, without them thinking that you're coming from an envious space,
0: That's
1: without
0: right.
1: them thinking that, oh, well, you just don't want to, you just pointing the finger and causing blame somewhere else. There is no organization that's going to save us all. And if we
0: That part.
1: don't start in our homes and with ourselves first, what are we really doing? Now, yeah, I've even seen it or maybe even said it once or twice myself. We know where we see X, Y, and Z, and we want to see it across the board. But every time BLM moves, that doesn't just necessarily have to be you. You know what I mean? So are they being a part of it? Does Black truly matter to you? You don't have to wait for the organization to come out for Black Lives Matter.
0: Well, and you know, and again, yes, I love this. I love because we talked about the 27 million people who marched in 2020. Yes, this organization now has a level of infrastructure and frankly accountability to the federal government because it's a 501c3 nonprofit. But there, this Black Lives Matter was not copyrighted. So there are hundreds, if not thousands, of organizations that have either Black Lives Matter in the name. There are chapters all over that are unaffiliated. There are organizations that aren't called Black Lives Matter that are certainly doing the work for Black lives. And because this one foundation, this one nonprofit entity doesn't have boots on the ground at every crisis, doesn't mean we're not doing anything. We have a mission, right? That's nonprofits are supposed to have, you know, infrastructure and a mission and not have mission creep. To try to be everything everywhere so that they can be more effective and impactful. And I can talk about nonprofits all day long. One of the things that I say often that scares people and surprises them is that the goal of a nonprofit is to go away. If you really think
1: Wait,
0: about it.
1: time out, pause. Say that in slow motion, because
0: Yes,
1: I almost missed that.
0: yes, the goal is to go away. We're not supposed to be here forever because we're supposed to solve the problem. And if you're in this perpetual state of self-preservation as a nonprofit, you're fundraising to fundraise, you're fundraising to be on the front lines or to be on television or have a bullhorn or a megaphone, then are you really here, right, to make an impact in community and solve the problem? I want the nonprofit organizations in which I serve to no longer need to exist because the problem no longer exists. So I'm not here to preserve this nonprofit. I'm not here to make the Black Lives Matter Global Network Foundation the largest organization to ever exist. I'm here to solve the problem, make an impact, serve my community, and love people in every way that I possibly can.
1: If you had something on your wish list for the remainder of 2026, let's do a personal goal
0: Oh God.
1: and one for the organization. Do, do, do, do, do,
0: That's
1: do.
0: First of all, I mean, I have three amazing sons, and I, you know, I am, I've come in now. They are all grown and flown. I mean, my youngest is in college, and so I keep saying I'm an empty nester, and then I'm kind of relearning myself. But my default always is to think about my boys. I mean, they have been my mirror and my compass. And in fact, my oldest one, the one I had when I was 16, he's the one that encouraged me to step into this role at BLM. And so, you know, I always have to ensure that they are cared for, that they are safe, that they are thriving, that they are happy and whole and well. You know, I'm someone who certainly believes in taking care of mental health and have learned as a mother that even my own boys, my young men have been resistant to that because of what Black men in society deal with, right? I'm like, this is a safe space here. Your mama, you know, has taught you that it's okay, but they resist. And so, you know, I want my three sons and Black men in particular to be able to be vulnerable. And feel protected and not always have to, you know, face the world as superheroes and be strong because we got enough out there. We've got enough out there. I want them to find safe spaces wherever they are. So that's, I think, if that could be my personal one, I want my three sons to feel safe and loved and protected. And I think professionally for this organization, you know, I would love for to bring more people into the fold. The organization has six strategic pillars that a lot of people don't know about. The arts is one, because if we don't tell our stories, other people will tell them for us. And arts, there's never been a time, you know, in our liberation that arts hasn't been connected to movement. So we're focused on the arts. We're focused on research and education. We're focusing on policy, culture, frontline organizing, yes, for many of those chapters and Black-led organizations that are doing the work with boots on the ground, and healing justice, right? Because we have to heal ourselves first. And so I would love to see more people truly understand what the Black Lives Matter Global Network Foundation is, be invited in, get to know my heart, get to know my work, and continue to be about the business of supporting and loving Black life.
1: Absolutely. I want you to think of this as an extension of your office. We've got work to do. So whenever you have anything going on, feel free to jump in the hot seat on the tan line. Let's make it happen.
0: Oh,
1: There's a
0: thank
1: lot
0: you,
1: of
0: Jean.
1: different ways that we can connect. especially in this season, you
0: Thank
1: know?
0: you.
1: And
0: Thank
1: I just want you to stay encouraged because you are a light. You are inspiring us all. And thank you because taking the time out of your schedule today, baby, let me tell you something.
0: I
1: You
0: know.
1: today it met me at the door. Do you hear me?
0: I
1: I
0: know.
1: said, if Cicely wasn't on this line today, I would have time
0: Oh.
1: to entertain that. But I'm
0: Listen,
1: going long.
0: we talked early on about me getting, a court case after another court case, and I mean the organization is involved in an FBI investigation for some work before I'd done. I mean, it's been in the news, and so I like every day I don't know where the arrows are going to come from, and so while we are sitting down to have an interview, you have poured into me in so many ways. We've had so many quotable moments, because I felt like I'm just having a conversation with my sister. That's how I felt when you tapped me on the shoulder, when we were together in person, and asked if we would do this. I needed this today. I needed to know that I have an extension of my work, and that, and that people do believe in leading with love, and that I'm not alone. And so I'm just so grateful for you for allowing me this platform to speak my truth, and hopefully invite others in.
1: Absolutely. I'm proud of you. I know you have more work to do, so I'm gonna let you chase the sun or let the sun chase you. But
0: That
1: either
0: part.
1: way, get after it. I love you, and there's absolutely nothing you can do about it.
0: Oh God, thank you for this.
1: You are awesome. Thank you so much.
0: Oh.
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11: Across the country right now, at this very moment, there are probably arguments taking place about who's doing more of the housework, the homework, the shuttling of kids from this activity to that. It's true. By and large, women do more of this than men. But doesn't have to be that way. And if you and your spouse can level that playing field, it's going to make both of you and your kids happier. Psychologist Yelena Kecmanovich says this might be how you get there. As hard as it might be at first, try to think of your partner like a teammate, not an adversary. Learn how to do some of the chores your partner does to get a better understanding of how much effort something takes. And finally, take the time to acknowledge what the other person is doing. And every now and then, even express your appreciation. That'll go a long way. I'm Dr. Sanjay Gupta, helping you live a better life.
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11: Hello, everybody. Thanks for tuning in. I am your host, Carson Daly, and psyched to be here to play so many great songs for you. In fact, there's 30 of them, and it's also the kickoff of the month of May. So we're getting deep into spring here, and the weather's finally getting nice, at least here on the East Coast, for now. Knock on wood. You never know. All right, so all the songs played over the last 7 days have been added up. We've got a fresh list for you to start right now. I'm going to play them over the next 3 hours. We'll also throw in some other stuff. So we've got some, you know, just a reason to play some great songs from the past, whether it's our former number one selection or my pick of the week. There's a couple of extra bonus tracks in there just for you. Welcome to the Daily Download. Sit back, relax, and let's do this thing. Top 30 starts right now. We're going to start with HDDD, a Daily Download debut. In fact, this was my pick of the week just last weekend. And today, finally, Lady Gaga and Doechii's effort debuts at number 30. It's from the Devil Wears Prada 2 soundtrack. That movie's getting great reviews. It's out now. And here we go. Here's Runway, kicking off the

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3: You see that girl? There's just something about her. I just

Corbin Besson and Chewy are going to fall back a spot. Blink down one this week. All right, we're off and running in the month of May. I'm Carson Daly. I hope this finds you and yours well. It's the Daily Download. Let's continue with Jason Derulo, who debuted last week in 30 and already headed in the right direction. Up 2 to 28 is Sexy for Me on this week's Top 30, the Daily Download.

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3: You ever wonder why the same cold virus makes some people so sick and others not sick at all? Well, according to an interesting new study out of Yale School of Medicine, one key factor is how quickly the cells in their noses, called nasal cells, respond to the virus and contain it. It's called the interferon response, and it can vary for different people. Now, when that response gets inhibited, it can trigger a different reaction, which leads to excessive mucus production and inflammation. In other words, a cold that is a lot more miserable. Of course, there are other factors at play: your genetics, any underlying conditions, immunity from vaccinations or previous infections. If you are trying really hard not to get sick, high-quality masks, they can be very effective. Also, good old-fashioned hand washing. And remember not to touch your face. I'm Dr. Sanjay Gupta, helping you live a better life.
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2: Hello, friends. It's Carson Daly feeding off the momentum from back-to-back-to-back Coachella and Stagecoach performances. Not a lot of artists did both. Teddy Swims is one of them. Got some new music now. This is Mr. Know-It-All. It's our pick of

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That'll go till November 18th, and just love that song and wanted to play it. 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All right, cool. We're off to a good start. Let's get back to the countdown. I am your host, Carson Daly. Bebe Rex is going to get things going here at number 27. Up to this week is New Religion on the Daily Download.

0: Miley Cyrus,
1: Younger You, which stays put at number 26 this week here on the show. Olivia Dean kicked off her arena tour last week. She'll be performing Over the Pond, however, through June, and then back here in North America. That leg begins July 10th in the Bay Area. Man, I Need falls back one spot. It's now at number 25 on the Daily Download, this week's Top 30.

0: Pitbull and Lil Jon. Saw them in the lineup for Stagecoach. That'll tell you it's not all country music. Damn, I Love Miami. He's up a spot from 25 to 24, as you just heard here on the Daily Download. I'm Carson Daly. It's that time of the show where we do our best to try and predict what songs are going to be coming soon to this countdown. Let's see what we got for you this week.
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0: Well, Tyla and Zara Larsson, both awesome. Them teaming up seems like a really good idea. And so we think it's a recipe for a hit song. She Did It Again is the name of it. And we think it's coming soon to the Daily Download Top 30 Countdown.

0: Tyla and Zara Larsson. She Did It Again. That's the name of the song. We think that's coming soon to the Daily Download Top 30 Countdown. 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Carson Daly here, serving up the biggest 30 songs in North America and so much more. 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
14: Across the country right now, at this very moment, there are probably arguments taking place about who's doing more of the housework, the homework, the shuttling of kids from this activity to that. It's true. By and large, women do more of this than men. But doesn't have to be that way. And if you and your spouse can level that playing field, it's going to make both of you and your kids happier. Psychologist Yelena Kecmanovic says this might be how you get there. As hard as it might be at first, try to think of your partner like a teammate, not an adversary. Learn how to do some of the chores your partner does to get a better understanding of how much effort something takes. And finally, take the time to acknowledge what the other person is doing. And every now and then, even express your appreciation. That'll go a long way. I'm Dr. Sanjay Gupta, helping you live a better life.
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Well, Dominic Fike, Baby Doll, may not be number one on our list, but it is on the playlist of many 11-year-olds on Long Island where I live. That is the most requested song in a carpool for parents right now. I can tell you that because I'm that parent who plays that song. Dominic Fike, yes. And we can thank TikTok for that going viral because the song's been out for a while. It came out in 2018, and now it's all of a sudden back. Thanks to the social media and Euphoria success, of course. Dominic Fike, 23. This is the Daily Download Top 30 Countdown. I am Carson Daly, and Cordis is going to stay put at number 22.

0: been spending a lot of time with that album. That is The Great Divide from Noah Kahan. And Noah's album is great. There's a lot of like down and middle tempo songs. In fact, The Great Divide is probably like his club anthem, if you will. That's the banger on the record. But it's an awesome, awesome record. Time Magazine put Noah in their 100 Most Influential People of 2026 list, which was a good idea. And he'll be performing on SNL next weekend. I'm hoping to sit down with him for 20 minutes on the Today Show, too, while he's in the building shooting that SNL. I'll keep you posted on that. Noah just outside the top 20 at 21. All right, it's Carson Daly. We did good. First 10 songs are complete. There were some debuts in there, a few extras, and we're off to a rip-roaring start. We'll queue up songs 20 through number 1 and start tracking them down right after this, right here on The Daily Download. Happy May.
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0: Former number one. I'm Carson Daly with a song that was number one this very weekend back in 2022. We'll go back 3 years to when Harry Styles and As It Was our former number one on The Daily Download.

2022, that was your number one song, Harry Styles, As It Was, and it got people really excited for that album and for Harry's solo career and what was to become of it, and it was a big hit right out of the gate. I think I remember Sir Elton John declaring that as one of the great records of the year, which that always helps to have that kind of endorsement. It went number one in 47 countries, and on our radio show 3 years ago, As It Was from Harry Styles, went to number one. So that's why we played it as our former number one here on the program. And of course, you're all enjoying the brand new Harry Styles record that's out now, and it is very, very good. Carson Daly here, back to the countdown. We're 10 songs into it, so that means our top 20 will get kicked off right now. And Hilary Duff, who's having quite the renaissance, making a big comeback lately, been sort of everywhere. And this song now will kick off our top 20. It's Roommates on the Daily Download, this week's top 30.

0: Well, depending on when you're listening to me right now, Olivia Rodrigo, it's either going to be hosting and performing on SNL tonight, or she did a heck of a job, and you can watch those clips on YouTube and your social medias. Not a lot of artists get asked. I remember checking out the number ones. It's a lot more than you would think, but because SNL's been on for so many years, it's really a small, elite group of people who've been tasked with being both the performer and the guest host, because you have to have some acting and comedy chops to do both. So Olivia Rodrigo has them in spades, and we'll see how she does slash did. Okay. That was an 8-spot jump for Drop Dead. 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I'm Carson Daly. The top 18 songs are coming up. We got Harry Styles, Bruno Mars, Ella Langley, One Republic, and yes, our mini countdown. All the trending tracks we put into its own little elite top five. We'll expose those coming up on the Daily Download.
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12: Would you believe it if I told you that tooth decay is the most common non-communicable disease in the world, even here in the United States? 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

Well, I mentioned Noah Kahan made Time's 100 Most Influential People list, and so did Jenny. Congratulations to her. She's featured on the Tame Impala track Dracula that you just heard that was up one this week to number 18. I'm Carson Daly, and we are kicking off the month of May here with our first list of the 30 biggest songs, and we're glad that you're here. One Republic were the biggest movers last week. They had a big jump with their new song, Need Your Love, and Ryan Tedder and the guys make a more modest move today, inching up just one more. Here they are at number 17 on the Daily Download this week's Top 30.

0: Bruno Mars right there. That is Risk It All at number 16. Up a spot. That romantic tour includes Hello Kitty pop-ups at select locations with its own exclusive merch. I know that's all a big deal to so many of you. When I was a kid, the merch was like in the back. Usually it was some member's, you know, younger brother or sister of the band. And, you know, it was like a t-shirt and maybe a CD or something. Now the merch is a whole different thing. People go earlier in the day. The value's really high. It's become a whole thing. So look out for those Hello Kitty pop-ups at some of those locations. They usually go on for a couple of days too, like around the tour stop. So I'm sure Bruno's website has all the info. That was Risk It All on the Daily Download. I'm Carson Daly. It's time for our mini countdown. These are the top trending songs of the week. There's five of them, and we call it the TT5.
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0: Olivia Rodrigo is fourth. Morgan Wallen and Ella Langley are third.
4: So baby, how do I tell my heart it ain't yours when I said it before? I can't love you anymore.
0: Pink Panthers and Zara Larsson are runner-up on the TT5 this week.

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2: And your number one song on our top trending list goes to Lil Uzi Vert. What You Sayin' is the TT5 number one.

All right, that was my coming soon prediction 2 weeks ago, by the way. Just a little pat on the old back for that one. Lil Uzi Vert has not landed in the top 30 on our big countdown yet, but what you saying, number one on our trending tracks this week. So let's see if that's enough to propel him over to the big list. That's the TT5 on the Daily Download. All right, let's get back to that big list, this week's top 30. And maybe it's a little bump from performing at Stagecoach last weekend, or possibly it could have something to do with the new song with Morgan Wallen, regardless of how or why. Country music's most popular young lady at the moment is Ella Langley, without question. Here's Choosin' Texas, up 1 to 15 on the Daily Download. Just

that's the strongest song on the album, at least from like a radio play perspective. American Girls is such a standout amongst already great songs. On the new Harry Styles album, I'm Carson Daly. Ella Langley's Choosing Texas before that. Harry was at 14. All right, it's Carson Daly, and you know what? I have a couple of extra minutes right now to pause from the Top 30 Countdown and play something that isn't quite on the charts yet. Here it is, on the Daily Download, an extra just for you.

0: And there it goes. What'd you think? Wasn't that great? Wanted to play it. We had a little few extra minutes here to deviate from the chart, so it's just an extra bonus for you. You're on the Daily Download, this week's Top 30. I'm your host, Carson Daly. Always happy to be here to play a little radio for you. So we got 13 more songs in our quest to get to number one. We'll take a quick break. We're going to hear from Zara Larsson, who, by the way, is kicking off our summer concert series on the Today Show, which we're excited about. Go to the website for all of those dates. We have some really good lineup this summer. Also on the way here is Taylor Swift, Alex Warren, and more of your favorites. The Daily Download Top 30 Countdown to Kickoff May returns right after this.
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8: A better life with Dr. Sanjay Gupta.
9: What are the chances you are listening to this while drinking a nice hot cup of coffee? If so, don't let me stop you. For years, we've been reporting on the health benefits of coffee, and that's not going to stop today. A new study, this one out of Harvard School of Public Health, found that coffee and tea could help lower your risk of developing dementia. People who enjoyed 1 to 3 caffeinated cups a day saw the biggest impact. In addition to the caffeine, coffee contains hundreds of bioactive compounds that can influence inflammation, glucose metabolism, vascular function, and oxidative stress. It's also possible coffee drinkers might be doing other things that keep them healthy. Eating a more balanced diet, getting plenty of exercise, sleep, not smoking, or drinking too much alcohol. And finally, staying socially active. I'm Dr. Sanjay Gupta, helping you live a better life.
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That's Fever Dream from Alex Warren at number 13, and his first arena tour is currently going on in the UK. He'll head to Ireland, all of that before he comes back for the North American US tour May 25th in Nashville. Good times. All right, you're on the Daily Download, this week's top 30. I'm your host, Carson Daly. Always happy to be here to play a little radio for you. Let's keep it moving as we get closer to our top 10. And Zara Larsson's new remix album, Midnight Sun, Girls' Night, is out. People are loving that. Zara says she only has one goal for the album, and I'll quote Miss Larsson. I wanted the whole album to feel like it's summer night, and it never ends. Not mad at that. All the new versions feature a collab with a female singer, including Pink Panthers, Madison Beer, Kehlani, and some of the OGs like Robin and Shakira. What a good idea. Here's the original version now. This won't feel like a summer night that's never going to end. It's just going to feel like tonight. It's called Midnight Sun. Just Zara's on it, and it's number 12 on the Daily Download this week's top 30.

0: Taylor Swift with Elizabeth Taylor is going to stay just outside our top 10 at number 11. All right, I'm Carson Daly. We're not done yet. The best of the week is on the way. Pink Panthers and more Zara Larsson coming up. Freya Sky, we'll see where Sienna Spiral falls. Also BTS. One Republic's got a massive new hit. You have those and more to look forward to as we kick off for your top 10 next on The Daily Download.
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0: Well, I haven't seen The Devil Wears Prada 2 yet, and quite a lot of time has passed since the first one, but from what I understand, the core four in the movie, which are Anne Hathaway, Emily Blunt, Stanley Tucci, and of course Meryl Streep, are all awesome in the movie, and that it's a very, very good sequel. And that if you like the first one, you'll enjoy the second one as well. It's in theaters now. You can make up your own mind. Sienna Spyro, who's got a song on that soundtrack, Die on This Hill, kicks off our top 10. It's Carson Daly, and Freya Sky, the young artist, is just off to an amazing 2026, thanks to, in large part, the success of this song. Here's Silent Treatment at number 9 on the Daily Download.
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0: hear the same.
1: All right, your second one from Zara Larsson. This time getting some help from Pink Pantherist. Jumping up four spots, the remix of Stateside. We talked about the remix record that Zara's got out. I think the success of that one probably helped organize the idea of her doing a whole remix album, which is great. She's at number 8, and we are going to take a break. When we come back, we'll get ourselves some BTS, some Ray, some Sabrina, Somber, Bruno. Top 7 are next on The Daily Download.
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12: A better life with Dr. Sanjay Gupta.
13: You ever wonder why the same cold virus makes some people so sick and others not sick at all? Well, according to an interesting new study out of Yale School of Medicine, one key factor is how quickly the cells in their noses, called nasal cells, respond to the virus and contain it. It's called the interferon response, and it can vary for different people. Now, when that response gets inhibited, it can trigger a different reaction, which leads to excessive mucus production and inflammation. In other words, a cold that is a lot more miserable. Of course, there are other factors at play: your genetics, any underlying conditions, immunity from vaccinations or previous infections. If you are trying really hard not to get sick, high-quality masks, they can be very effective. Also, good old-fashioned hand washing. And remember not to touch your face. I'm Dr. Sanjay Gupta, helping you live a better life.
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1: Hi, it's Carson Daly, and One Republic have a brand new song out. 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So we started thinking about all of their hits that came before it, like this one from 2013. So we're going back a little ways for Counting Stars, one of the OG number ones for One Republic. Here it is on the Daily Download, our throwback pick.

Ray, we hope, on the Today Show City Summer Concert Series. Hasn't been booked yet, but I know it's a booking that we're furiously trying to lock in. Here's Where's My Husband? Falls three spots to number 5 today on the Daily Download.

Samir Carpenter will stay at number 6 this week. When did you get hot is the question. I'm Carson Daly. It is the Daily Download Top 30, and we are top 5. Ray, who recently performed on a couple of my buddies' late night TV shows, including Jimmy Fallon and Stephen Colbert, you can watch those. YouTube clips are available if you missed it, and we're looking forward to having

Somber's North American Tour kicks off in late July. Most of those dates are already sold out. Homewrecker getting a little closer to our top three this week. That's number four on the Daily Download. I did a story on Ticketmaster on the Today Show recently, a couple weeks ago. They've been in court. They've been trying to fight a lot of these bots and a lot of these people that are buying up all the tickets and then jacking up the prices. You know, it's a whole scam. And they had a lot. They had its success. I won't quote it. You can look it up. But I feel like a lot of really bad actors' Ticketmaster accounts were stopped and sort of seized, leaving more available tickets to you and me. So it seems like they're making some headway on that. All right. Anyway, not sure why I went off on that. Just thought of it. Oh, because of Somber's sold out tour. That's what made me think of it. I'm Carson Daly, and we're about to find out who is in our top three this week. But first, a little something I think you're going to like. A little bit of a treat, a Daily Download extra. So let's do that now.

0: All right, we got our top three songs coming up. I'm your host, Carson Daly. Now, last week, Bruno Mars took number one. Will he stay at that position? We'll find out. We got Kehlani and Olivia Dean wanting to take lead. The Daily Download, this week's top 30, has answers next.
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17: If you're someone who isn't super active, just thinking about the amount of exercise you're supposed to get every week can feel daunting. 75 minutes of vigorous exercise, 150 minutes of moderate intensity exercise. It's a lot, but I have some good news for you in the form of a recent study out of Norway. Researchers found that for most sedentary people, getting just 5 more minutes of meaningful movement a day had a statistically significant impact on their expected lifespan. So did reducing the amount of time they sat every day by just 30 minutes. That's not to say that this bare minimum is what you should aspire to, but I think it's a good reminder that doing something is always better than doing nothing. The point is, just get started. Work just a little bit more movement into your daily routine, and don't even think of it as exercise. I'm Dr. Sanjay Gupta, helping you live a better life.
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1: The 30 biggest hits in the country.
2: Let's go! Welcome back. I'm Carson Daly. Happy month of May to you. And guys, we made it. It is time for the top three. Let's see if Bruno Mars can hang on to the top spot. So far, so good. At number three, we've got Kehlani, which moves up a spot from number four. Here is

0: Well, well, well. And just like that, as you obviously just heard, Bruno Mars just played at number two. Because we played Kehlani at three, and what comes after three? Yes, two. And that means Bruno can't be number one. So you're right. We have a brand new number one, everybody. That doesn't happen every day around here. Try and act excited, please. Oh, thank you. That's much better. Thanks for turning that frown upside down. Let's see what's number one this week. Who beat Bruno?
1: The Daily Download. Number one.
0: Oh, of course. Olivia Dean is responsible for dethroning Bruno Mars. So Easy to Fall in Love is your brand new number one song on The Daily Download. Congrats to Olivia Dean.

0: me.
1: Well, that was my very first pick of the week for 2026. It debuted at number 27, I think, the very following weekend to that, which was January 10th. And as you've just heard now, it's official. Finally, Olivia finds number one. So Easy to Fall in Love is our top track on the Daily Download. Sorry, Bruno, but that's the way it goes. There's always next week. All right, it's going to wrap up another edition of the Daily Download Top 30. Appreciate you so much for listening. We want to give a big shout out to this radio station, too, for being so kind and having us on. I'm your host, Carson Daly. I'll see you on the Today Show every morning if you get a chance during the week to check us out. 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Until then, have a great week.
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0: Wedged between not one, but two junkyards on the border between Lafayette and Scott. 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I paint the town red. Bleed me dry like a goddamn vampire. KSNB.
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14: For years, scientists have been studying the association between depression and dementia. As you might expect, the relationship is complicated. But there's this new study out of the UK which found it's not just broad strokes. There are six symptoms of depression that are especially correlated with dementia risk years later. Number one, losing confidence in yourself. Two, not being able to face up to your problems. Three, not feeling warmth or affection from other people. Four, feeling nervous and anxious all the time. Five, not being satisfied with the way tasks are carried out. And finally, six, difficulty concentrating. What we could be seeing here is the impact of people becoming less social, or that certain changes in the brain lead to both depression and dementia. But dementia takes longer to manifest. If you notice these symptoms, talk to your doctor about it. I'm Dr. Sanjay Gupta, helping you live a better life.
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Sometimes lost its faith, our colors will fade eventually. 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

0: Cannon with a K from Open House Party coming up this Sunday night. Girl Set's going to be chilling with us. And not only that, Jason Derulo wants to give you a wardrobe glow up for summertime. He's paying for it. Why not? We're live across North America Sunday night.
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15: Would you believe it if I told you that tooth decay is the most common non-communicable disease in the world, even here in the United States? 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
12: If you are the parent of an infant, it can be really hard to find baby foods that are truly healthy for your child. According to a new study out of UNC Chapel Hill, almost three-quarters of baby foods are ultra-processed and may contain additives that are linked to potential health problems later in life. The study's lead author said what shocked her was that the top ingredient in 71% of these baby foods wasn't a fruit or vegetable, it was one or more additives that babies' guts are not fully developed enough to be able to handle. Eating the right food at this stage of life is so important because this is when children begin developing dietary preferences for the rest of their lives. So take the extra time to look at the ingredient labels on the foods you are buying. You're going to want short lists and also ingredients that you recognize. I'm Dr. Sanjay Gupta, helping you live a better life.
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0: it's Cannon with a K from Open House Party. Coming up this Sunday night, Girl Set's going to be chilling with us. And not only that, Jason Derulo wants to give you a wardrobe glow up for summertime. He's paying for it. Why not? We're live across North America Sunday night.
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5: You ever wonder why the same cold virus makes some people so sick and others not sick at all? Well, according to an interesting new study out of Yale School of Medicine, one key factor is how quickly the cells in their noses, called nasal cells, respond to the virus and contain it. It's called the interferon response, and it can vary for different people. Now, when that response gets inhibited, it can trigger a different reaction, which leads to excessive mucus production and inflammation. In other words, a cold that is a lot more miserable. Of course, there are other factors at play: your genetics, any underlying conditions, immunity from vaccinations or previous infections. If you are trying really hard not to get sick, high quality masks, they can be very effective. Also, good old-fashioned hand washing. And remember not to touch your face. I'm Dr. Sanjay Gupta, helping you live a better life.
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0: Hey, it's Cannon with a K from Open House Party. Coming up this Sunday night, Girl Set's going to be chilling with us. And not only that, Jason Derulo wants to give you a wardrobe glow up for summertime. He's paying for it. Why not? We're live across North America Sunday night.
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12: The risk of stroke goes up for all of us as we age, but for women, the risk really amplifies after menopause. In fact, one in five women in the United States between the ages of 55 and 75 will have a stroke. But according to a new study carried out by researchers in California, adhering to the Mediterranean diet can significantly lower that risk. One expert said, "We continue to see study after study showing that a predominantly plant-based diet improves all sorts of different outcomes. Now, with this diet in particular, you've seen it lower the risk of certain types of cancer, diabetes, depression, dementia, even gum disease." Now, as a reminder, the Mediterranean diet prioritizes eating vegetables, fruits, beans, olive oil, nuts and fish, and limiting meat and dairy. I'm Dr. Sanjay Gupta, helping you live a better life.

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wedged between not one, but two junkyards on the border between Lafayette and Scott. 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I paint the town red. 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
2: The risk of stroke goes up for all of us as we age, but for women, the risk really amplifies after menopause. In fact, one in five women in the United States between the ages of 55 and 75 will have a stroke. But according to a new study carried out by researchers in California, adhering to the Mediterranean diet can significantly lower that risk. One expert said, "We continue to see study after study showing that a predominantly plant-based diet improves all sorts of different outcomes. Now, with this diet in particular, you've seen it lower the risk of certain types of cancer, diabetes, depression, dementia, even gum disease." Now, as a reminder, the Mediterranean diet prioritizes eating vegetables, fruits, beans, olive oil, nuts and fish, and limiting meat and dairy. I'm Dr. Sanjay Gupta, helping you live a better life.

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1: 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Why not? 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
7: A better life with Dr. Sanjay Gupta.
8: What are the chances you are listening to this while drinking a nice hot cup of coffee? If so, don't let me stop you. For years, we've been reporting on the health benefits of coffee, and that's not going to stop today. A new study, this one out of Harvard School of Public Health, found that coffee and tea could help lower your risk of developing dementia. People who enjoyed 1 to 3 caffeinated cups a day saw the biggest impact. In addition to the caffeine, coffee contains hundreds of bioactive compounds that can influence inflammation, glucose metabolism, vascular function, and oxidative stress. It's also possible coffee drinkers might be doing other things that keep them healthy. Eating a more balanced diet, getting plenty of exercise, sleep, not smoking, or drinking too much alcohol. And finally, staying socially active. I'm Dr. Sanjay Gupta, helping you live a better life.
9: 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A vacation? A shopping spree? A trip to the spa? You could win $5,000 for the mom in your life with our Mother's Day giveaway. Just head to our website now to enter this national contest for a chance to win $5,000 for mom.
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Oh my, my, oh my, my love, I take one look at you, you're taking me.

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9: You ever wonder why the same cold virus makes some people so sick and others not sick at all? Well, according to an interesting new study out of Yale School of Medicine, one key factor is how quickly the cells in their noses, called nasal cells, respond to the virus and

0: contain it. It's called the interferon response, and it can vary for different people. Now, when that response gets inhibited, it can trigger a different reaction, which leads to excessive mucus production and inflammation. In other words, a cold that is a lot more miserable. Of course, there are other factors at play: your genetics, any underlying conditions, immunity from vaccinations or previous infections. If you are trying really hard not to get sick, high quality masks, they can be very effective. Also, good old-fashioned hand washing. And remember not to touch your face. I'm Dr. Sanjay Gupta, helping you live a better life.
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0: Hey, it's Cannon with a K from Open House Party. Coming up this Sunday night, Girl Set's going to be chilling with us. And not only that, Jason Derulo wants to give you a wardrobe glow up for summertime. He's paying for it. Why not? We're live across North America Sunday night.
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10: If you're someone who isn't super active, just thinking about the amount of exercise you're supposed to get every week can feel daunting. 75 minutes of vigorous exercise, 150 minutes of moderate intensity exercise. It's a lot. But I have some good news for you in the form of a recent study out of Norway. Researchers found that for most sedentary people, getting just 5 more minutes of meaningful movement a day had a statistically significant impact on their expected lifespan. So did reducing the amount of time they sat every day by just 30 minutes. That's not to say that this bare minimum is what you should aspire to, but I think it's a good reminder that doing something is always better than doing nothing. The point is, just get started. Work just a little bit more movement into your daily routine, and don't even think of it as exercise. I'm Dr. Sanjay Gupta, helping you live a better life.
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8: A better life with Dr. Sanjay Gupta.
9: If you are the parent of an infant, it can be really hard to find baby foods that are truly healthy for your child. According to a new study out of UNC Chapel Hill, almost three-quarters of baby foods are ultra-processed and may contain additives that are linked to potential health problems later in life. The study's lead author said what shocked her was that the top ingredient in 71% of these baby foods wasn't a fruit or vegetable, it was one or more additives that babies' guts are not fully developed enough to be able to handle. Eating the right food at this stage of life is so important because this is when children begin developing dietary preferences for the rest of their lives. So take the extra time to look at the ingredient labels on the foods you are buying. You're going to want short lists and also ingredients that you recognize. I'm Dr. Sanjay Gupta, helping you live a better life.

0: Wedged between not one, but two junkyards on the border between Lafayette and Scott. This is 94.5. I paint the town red. Please let me try like a goddamn vampire. 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
2: This new album, we are exploring emotion. Since COVID, a lot of the One Republic songs that have connected around the world, like I Ain't Worried, Rescue Me, Sunshine, us and David Guetta last year with I Don't Want to Wait, they've all been very high-tempo, energetic, dopamine, you know, shotguns, basically. Since COVID, we kind of flipped to just feel-good music. Honestly, we were bummed out like everybody else. It was a depressing time. It was a dark time. So from, call it 2022 or 23, until the last 3 years, mostly what we've put out is honestly feel-good music. We've been touring in the summers in Europe and all around the world and keeping it up-tempo. And I've been longing for stuff that feels more emotionally resonant, if that makes sense. I feel like we have enough songs. We made enough spin class playlists and, you know, jogging playlists for a minute, and it's time to tap back into some deeper emotion.

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0: Hey, it's Cannon with a K from Open House Party. Coming up this Sunday night, Girl Set's going to be chilling with us. And not only that, Jason Derulo wants to give you a wardrobe glow up for summertime. He's paying for it. Why not? We're live across North America Sunday night.
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8: What are the chances you are listening to this while drinking a nice hot cup of coffee? If so, don't let me stop you. For years, we've been reporting on the health benefits of coffee, and that's not going to stop today. A new study, this one out of Harvard School of Public Health, found that coffee and tea could help lower your risk of developing dementia. People who enjoyed 1 to 3 caffeinated cups a day saw the biggest impact. In addition to the caffeine, coffee contains hundreds of bioactive compounds that can influence inflammation, glucose metabolism, vascular function, and oxidative stress. It's also possible coffee drinkers might be doing other things that keep them healthy. Eating a more balanced diet, getting plenty of exercise, sleep, not smoking, or drinking too much alcohol. And finally, staying socially active. I'm Dr. Sanjay Gupta, helping you live a better life.

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Inhibitions deleted. We've been waiting all week for this.

0: house party. Hello.
1: Yeah, I'm here.
0: Okay, excellent. What you want to hear?
1: Right now?
0: Yeah, now be a really good time.
1: Pink Pony Club.
0: Let's do it. What are you doing, man?
1: I'm out door dashing.
0: Door dashing. I hope people are tipping you. It makes me really mad when people don't tip.
1: Yeah.
0: Has anyone ever not been there and you got to keep the food?
1: No, I never had that experience.
0: I bet sometimes that burrito smells pretty good, though, doesn't it?
1: Sure.
0: What city and state do you live in?
1: I live in Nanico, Pennsylvania.
0: What's your least favorite place to have to pick food up?
1: Shantot Chicken in Kingston, Pennsylvania.
0: And why is that place suck so bad?
1: Oh, they're just so popular. It's a new business and they're a long wait.
0: How dare they be popular? I mean, the hot chicken does sound pretty good tonight, though, man. Not gonna lie. Your song's on, bro. Good luck.
1: Thank you.

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1: Hi, we're Girl Set.
2: That's one more time. Sorry.
1: Hi, we're Girl Set.
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0: Sanjay Gupta.
1: You ever wonder why the same cold virus makes some people so sick and others not sick at all? Well, according to an interesting new study out of Yale School of Medicine, one key factor is how quickly the cells in their noses, called nasal cells, respond to the virus and contain it. It's called the interferon response, and it can vary for different people. Now, when that response gets inhibited, it can trigger a different reaction, which leads to excessive mucus production and inflammation. In other words, a cold that is a lot more miserable. Of course, there are other factors at play: your genetics, any underlying conditions, immunity from vaccinations or previous infections. If you are trying really hard not to get sick, high-quality masks, they can be very effective. Also, good old-fashioned hand washing. And remember not to touch your face. I'm Dr. Sanjay Gupta, helping you live a better life.
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6: 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Wow.

open house party. This is Sienna Spyro. She's going to be here in 2 weeks on OHP. We're playing her right now for Tulsa. A wardrobe glow up, courtesy of Jason Derulo, just in time for summertime. I'll tell you how to win next. Got me.

0: Her voice is so amazing, and we're going to meet her 2 weeks from tonight on Open House Party, Sienna Spyro. Now I just got to figure out what to ask her. Sometimes I don't know until we get on the phone or on the Zoom or whatever. It's Open House Party. All right, later on tonight, we're going to talk to Girl Set. Not only that, Jason Derulo, nice enough to give you a wardrobe glow up for summertime. If you've ever been like, oh, I hate all my clothes, which happens to me like once or twice a year. I'm like, I hate everything. We got you. 1 hour from right now, your opportunity to win on Open House Party. Welcome in.
1: Open House Party.
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9: What are the chances you are listening to this while drinking a nice hot cup of coffee? If so, don't let me stop you. For years, we've been reporting on the health benefits of coffee, and that's not going to stop today. A new study, this one out of Harvard School of Public Health, found that coffee and tea could help lower your risk of developing dementia. People who enjoyed 1 to 3 caffeinated cups a day saw the biggest impact. In addition to the caffeine, coffee contains hundreds of bioactive compounds that can influence inflammation, glucose metabolism, vascular function, and oxidative stress. It's also possible coffee drinkers might be doing other things that keep them healthy. Eating a more balanced diet, getting plenty of exercise, sleep, not smoking, or drinking too much alcohol, and finally, staying socially active. I'm Dr. Sanjay Gupta, helping you live a better life.
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14: 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Hey, it's Bruno Mars, and now Open House Party goes commercial.

0: on next on OHP. This gentleman wants to hear Somber. What's your name, man?
1: Kevin. I'm from Mobile, Iowa.
0: Iowa in the building. You know how much we love Iowa?
1: Thank you. I'm born and raised.
0: You got those big-ass pork sandwiches, and you got Casey's Pizza, man.
1: Oh, yeah. You can't beat that.
0: The taco pizza, especially if you're hungover? Come on, bro.
1: I think I have that twice a week. Not gonna lie.
0: The unfortunate story of my life. If a little of something is good, then a lot of it must be absolutely fabulous. We're playing Somber right now, man. Thank you.
1: Thank you. Yeah.